even bother to explain, he says. Cause I don't want to hear it. Just get your shit and go.

0: Here at WIZ, we play nothing but the hits. Nothing but the hits. Nothing but the motherfucking hits.
1: Mix Radio.

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